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0: 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Ooh, I gotta have faith. 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

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So how many hours do you need for it to be classified as good? We got to talk next. By the way, Olivia Rodrigo with the latest next. Right now, Britney Spears.

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0: to tell your smart device to play 99.5 The River on iHeartRadio. I've got a goal for you this weekend. Hey, it's Shannon. I'll get to that in just a minute. Here's some background for you. 2/3 of Americans don't talk at all on an average day, socialize with somebody else. In fact, our time socializing with people has dropped from 41 minutes daily to 35 minutes daily. So my goal for you this weekend, go out with your friends, hang out, have yourself a good time.
1: Ladies up in here tonight. 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

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This is 99.5 The River. This is probably one of the most polarizing commercials out there right now. Hey, it's Shannon Oh. And it involves one of Hollywood's hottest actresses. It's coming up for you in the next 10 minutes.

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1: So I guess we know now that Taylor Swift also has some acting chops on her, right? Her little Emmy skit with Olivia Benson from SVU.

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1: I hate to be the one to bring this up, but we are less than 100 days away from Christmas. If you're like me, your anxiety is starting to creep up. Well, I've got some tips for you on what you can buy now so that way you don't have a headache later. The top toys for 2026. It's coming up in 6 minutes.

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1: How do we feel about Taylor Swift hanging out with Tom Cruise in the suite earlier this week, watching Kansas City Chiefs get back into football? It's crazy to think we are already in week 2 of the NFL season.

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At any point in time tonight, you have a certain song that you want to hear, hit me up. 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

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Are you starting to think about getting a new car? Hey, my name is Shannon. Oh, I'm right there with you. My car is about to hit 100,000 miles, and that's the point where you start getting nervous, right? Well, you got more to think about than just that price of the car and the down payment. This is how much it costs to own a new vehicle. It's on the way in 6 minutes.

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You can find us on Facebook at 99.5 The River. 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

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Let's see, I've already talked about Halloween with you and the start of fall, which is happening in just a few days. I've also told you that it's less than 100 days to Christmas. Yeah, I got that news earlier this week. So let's talk about New Year's Eve. Still a couple of tickets available to go and see these guys at the Sphere. Backstreet Boys, one heck of a show.

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More music, more variety. This is 99.5 The River. How's that fantasy football team of yours looking? Hey, it's Shannon L. I'm curious if Taylor Swift gets involved with that stuff now that she knows a little bit more about the sport, although she's always been around as an Eagles fan too, right? I want to hear from you. What is the losing punishment for your fantasy football league? It's coming up in the next 10 minutes.

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Tonight, I hope you get a chance to experience our iHeartRadio Music Festival presented by Capital One. You can actually stream it on Disney Plus and Hulu. See live performances from Benson Boone, BTS, and many others. It's going to be a good show.

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Who are you rooting for on Dancing with the Stars this season? Hey, my name is Shannon O. We've already had some eliminations. Connor, leave it out. We still got Julia Stiles and Jenna Dewan, though. I'm hoping one of them wins the full thing.

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This is 99.5 The River. It's a big weekend for Miley Cyrus. I'm sorry, it's just Miley. I'll tell you why that is coming up in the next 6 minutes.

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0: 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It just like brightens my whole day. 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

More music, more variety. This is 99.5 The River. Never a day in my life will I play this song and not think of We're the Millers. No regrets. Of course, we're talking no scrubs, TLC. My name is Shannon O. I hope you enjoy the rest of your Friday.

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It's Andy and Bob. 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

It's Andy and Bob. 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
5: 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Oh my, my, oh my, my love, I take one look at you, you're taking me out.

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0: incredible nights of music. Benson Boone's going to be there, Weezer, BTS. 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
1: I'm Heather. So Genesis was inducted into the Rock and Roll Hall of Fame in 2010. Now Phil Collins is being inducted this year as a solo artist. I can't believe he's not already in there. That ceremony's coming up in November, and then we'll be able to stream it on Disney Plus and Hulu in December.
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99.5 The River. I'm Heather. And make sure to join Bob Hauer for The River End of Summer Night Out at Albany Med Health System at SPAC September 19th, featuring OAR. 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

levitating. 99.5 The River. And just how long does Jon Bon Jovi plan on touring? He said till he's in his mid-90s. So I say, as a fan, if he's up for it in the future, he still wants to be out on the road doing that at that age, good for him. And I fully will go support him. Here's Bon Jovi now.

99.5 The River. And here we go, a little after 11 a.m. Hope you're having a great Friday. I'm Heather. So if it's been a while since you've pulled out a board game, played with friends or family, you might want to after you hear what I have to tell you about it. We'll talk more coming up. Bye-bye.

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1: I'm Heather, and we're talking board games. Any type of board game. Monopoly. Research says board games do more than just pass the time. Tabletop games help reduce stress and strengthen relationships. They also say that they encourage face-to-face interaction while giving people a much-needed break from screens. You just got to make sure not to get too heated over the game. Nobody wants to flip the Monopoly board when it's full of things. Okay, just be calm and have a good time.
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99.5 The River. I'm Heather, and make sure to join Bob Hauer for The River End of Summer Night Out at Albany Med Health System at SPAC September 19th, featuring OAR. Special guests will be there, like Gavin DeGraw, Katie Tunstall. So get those tickets now at livenation.com, and make sure to keep it right here on The River for info on how you can win your way in. Slice.

tried to the top, I've been out of shape, taking out the box, I'm an astronaut. I blasted off the planet, rock to cause catastrophe, and it matters more because I had it. Now I had a thought about wreaking havoc on an opposition, kind of shocking, they want a static with precision. I'm automatic, quarterback, I ain't talking second packet, pack it up, I don't panic.

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0: 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I'm Heather, and who knew there were so many new words that needed to be added to the dictionary? Merriam-Webster added 1,400 new words and definitions this week. Everything from superfood and cake pop. We've got Sunday scaries, compute, yacht rock, all official in the dictionary. I love it.
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99.5 The River. I'm Heather. And make sure to join Bob Hauer for The River End of Summer Night Out at Albany Med Health System at SPAC September 19th, featuring OAR. Special guests will be there like Gavin DeGraw, Katie Tunstall. 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And make sure to keep it right here on The River for info on how you can win your way in. 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
1: 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Well, I guess it would

0: Cause I gotta have faith. Ooh, I gotta have faith. Cause I gotta have faith, faith, faith. I gotta have faith, faith, faith.
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99.5 The River. I'm Heather. And make sure to join Bob Hauer for The River End of Summer Night Out at Albany Med Health System at SPAC September 19th, featuring OAR. 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And make sure to keep it right here on The River for info on how you can win your way in. We'll do

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Well, we all remember going to house parties. Wasn't really a party until someone put this one on. It's Def Leppard.

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Now, one of my favorite things about being a parent is showing my kids all the stuff I loved when I was their age. 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

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I'm Heather. And make sure to join Bob Hauer for The River End of Summer Night Out at Albany Med Health System at SPAC September 19th, featuring OAR. 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

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You can find me on Instagram at Heather Radio, and I'm on TikTok as well, Heather_Radio. And let's keep it going this afternoon with some Naked Eyes.

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Could you whisper?

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With Bob Howard, here comes the final hour of your workday. 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

0: 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What has you feeling good as we head toward the weekend? Let's go to Jim on the talkback, Mike. What do you got, Jim?
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Apparently, we spend more on our pets than we do on ourselves. Let's talk next.